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4: Paris affirmative, can you advise CHP of debris northbound Interstate 215, number 3 lane, just north of Placentia Avenue?
1: RBC Command 12.
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3: 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I have second engine assist with water supply. The assuming IC, the Bogue IC, being commandless.
2: Six, Paris copies. We advise IC name, Battalion 5, confirming copy.
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0: 54 Paris affirmative. Attempting to read line the RP. The phone number given to the call taker is inaccurate. It came through on a non-911 line, so there's no further number information. I mailed the call taker. Is there on another 911? Once they're finished, they'll listen back to confirm address and phone number.
1: We're going to canvas.
0: Paris, copy, 1715.
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This is 37 Tuscany, Buffalo Falls. Hustle West Apartments at 115 Avenue, 28 Drive, 720 Harvey, 3 and 9.

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Squad 71, medic 71, 6 for 10, Delta response. 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

0: Paris, 1259. Patrol 59 as seen currently UTL. If possible, make time contact with the RP and let them know we're in the area.
1: There's all information was from RS, so check the area and advise. I'll re-landline with that, so.
0: 59 copies.

0: 59, Terry. Patrol 59. Patrol 59, Terry. RSO's advised they have units in the area, also UCO.
1: Patrol 59, Hobby.

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Copy, canceling MR.

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1: Patrol 59, this is going to be UTL, so Patrol 59 available.
2: Patrol 59, Paris, stop these. 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
3: Paris, 190, go ahead.
2: Quit 90, Paris. The request of the floor senior is that an ALS resource. Quad 91 has been started in addition.
3: Track up.

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Flight 90, parachute traffic was broken. 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

disregard tones and print out. 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

0: 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Small debris fire out on arrival because of containment time right now.
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1: Anyone on scene? Correct location will be in front of Farmer Boys for Arza. 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
1: 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The original unit was ELS. 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The squad team is.
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Falls out of response. We hear that it's still 4170 Butterfield Street Row, Building A in the common area. I was going to accept. Here's Bobby.

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Disregard. I'll go ahead and preempt you from this. Just slow it out. Confirming if resuscitation was attempted. Stand by.

5-12B, Quint 98, into 37, into 56. Vehicle fire with red sped. Charlie response. Long Canyon Road, cross the Dillon Road. 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

0: call from the Washington Health Department citing some type of emergency and some small building on the premises.
1: Seven, Paris. Aspen Administrator.
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29, about Gentry, off the top, target distribution center, 23, 0, 0, 0, 0, 0, 0, 0, 0, 0, 0, 0, 0, 0, 0, 0, 0, 0, 0, 0, 0, 0, 0, 0, 0, 0, 0, 0, 0, 0, 0, 0, 0, 0, 0, 0, 0, 0, 0, 0, 0, 0, 0, 0, 0, 0, 0, 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

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91, 91, 91, 91, 91, 91, 91, 91, 91, 91, 91, 91, 91, 91, 91, 91, 91, 91, 91, 91, 91, 91, 91, 91, 91, 91, 91, 91, 91

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0: Matthew with squad 291. I'm not just showing an audible alarm for evacuation for the investigation.
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2: Avenue,

All units on the San Mateo VMP, stand by for your weather at 6:30. Weather report is 67 degrees with an RH of 62%, clear skies with light, calm winds from the south-southeast.

says Alpha Response, Country Hills Apartment, 250 Wilkerson Avenue, Apartment 52,

0: rising. 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They're going to check on them, but I believe it's a call. 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
0: 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Got duty chief approval to conduct a test fire. I'll get back with you after.
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1: 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We'll be continuing with the BMP and the duty chief has been notified.
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1: 10-KO IC, confirming if you're still utilizing the vector and air tactic for the copter. 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

0: Paris, Cipteo, I see you repeat your traffic, I wasn't able to copy.
1: Mateo, I see. Confirming if you're still utilizing the Victor and air tactics for the copter. South Ops is inquiring.
0: Contact with the copter and get right back with
2: 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Delta response.
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engine 64. Engine 64 pair. Go with the report. Yeah, we're on scene of that reported smoke east of Dos Lagos Drive. White and lightning color, trying to make access, and that's the access to the incident. We got Corona fire on scene as well. Engine 64, air stop to the procedure caution. We'll be initiating in a disorderly of CDR also around. Engine 64, first affirmative RSO was started at 9/11.

0: worker with the RP. Sounds like the call was prior to 2 years ago. Same location.
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0: 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Thank you.
1: Report for copy is based on PD on the scene. Is there need to continue safety checks in RSO? 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Law enforcement confirming this is in county or from a city jurisdiction. Addiction prevention has been notified.

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0: 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Prevention has been notified. 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

0: Crown Engine 7. Paris Crown Engine 7, do you have Engine 64 working a smoke investigation off of Dial Way Court?
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0: Copy, are they working a smoke investigation or are they on a different incident?
1: Engine 7, Paris, that's affirmative, it's a smoke investigation, they're attempting to make access.
0: Engine 7 copies. I'm not sure if it's one and the same, but we are on, we got dispatched to a smoke investigation. We found the site. We've extinguished the fire and we're committed for probably 20 minutes for mop up. Best access is from the end of Foster Road, Temesco Canyon and Foster Road.
1: 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We'll notify you.

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1: Fort Ferris. Current engine 7 is advising. We're dispatched for a smoke investigation. There was a small fire that they extinguished. Best access will be off the medical canteen across the Foster Road. Stop the OSD. We're currently in the mobile home park adjacent to that their location. Appears to be the call from 3 days ago, almost encampment. So we'll go tie in with Chrome 7. 64 Ferris office.

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0: that you would hang out, feel free to open that door. 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There's bathrooms in there.
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1: Yeah, the base is for a false alarm. Please cancel.

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1: Sub 17, sir.
0: Steve, it's going to be one box truck on its side. It has lost its load. We'll be out checking on injuries and assessing the hazardous material. Continue the response.
1: Truck 17, Harris, copy. Battalion 14A, confirm you copy.
0: Copy.
1: 48 Harris.
2: Harris, I did 48. We're at the address. Please give it. No patients here. Do you have anything further?
1: In 48. All information came from RSO. We'll attempt further with them.

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1: Paris truck WB is not injury. AMR's been canceled at scene. No fuel, working on jurisdiction with City of Ontario and RSO.
2: Truck that came Paris copies. Is there a need to continue the response?
1: A canceled response.
2: For truck 17 on scene, on scene 3, 9.
0: Alpha response, 27829 Monroe Avenue at the sewer tunnel, RVC commencing.

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Breathing problem, Delta response, we started at Engine 68.

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1: Paris, engine 17 doing. Just cross the Van Buren off-ramp underneath the bridge. Go ahead and start a full response to that, please. Continue engine 16 to the bar.
2: Single vehicle TP, roll over, Lyman I cross the Van Buren, engine 16 continue.

0: 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We do have one patient trapped.
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1: 14A, 15, insert truck 7. 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Good response. Lyman I have is across the Vampire Boulevard, Arbor Command 5, utilize Arbor Attack 7 in the area.
0: 14A, can we expedite RSO for full lane closure westbound Lyman I? West of the Van Buren on ramp.
2: 14A, please copy your request for RSO expedited for Brooklyn.

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1: Giant 14A Paris was able to copy one base is self extricated between engine 17 and truck 17. Advise the rest.
0: Additionally, as a one AMR unit coming, cancel the balance of fire resources. Also, continue RSO for full length closure of Lima 9.
1: 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Canceling the fire
0: 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Definitely the type 14A still.

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Just 68 per. Showing their BLS unit pulling up on scene now. Is there a need for an ALS ambulance to start as well?

0: 68, was I able to copy your last, you were covered by another command.
1: 68, disregard ALS unit, we'll continue with BLS and ride into the hospital.
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0: 4-9, we're going to take that call for the Quint there. We're...
1: 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I'll catch you.

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Still extremely scratchy. 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

Mike Allard, Charlie Zulon at Bear Valley Elementary. 685 Burr Avenue and then Hellcock and Harvey. Control 7, Engine 7, Commercial Alarm Charlie response at 30054 Han Road, RBC

0: 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Apartment 256.
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Take care, Roger. Take care, Roger. Take care, Roger. Take care, Roger. 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Take care, Roger. 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Take care, Roger. Take care, Roger. Take care, Roger. Take care, Roger. 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Take care, Roger. Take care, Roger. Take care, Roger. 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Take care, Roger. Take care, Roger. 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Take care, Roger. Take care, Roger. Take care, Roger. Take care, Roger. Take care, Roger. Take care, Roger. Take care, Roger. Take care, Roger. Take care, Roger. Take care, Roger. Take care, Roger. Take care, Roger. Take care, Roger. Take care, Roger. Take care, Roger. Take care, Roger. Take care, Roger. Take care, Roger. Take care, Roger.

0: 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Unknown medical delta response on the road, crosses La Pietra Road. On officer command.
1: Yes, officer, copter 613 on RRU 2, tail 9.
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1: Call Bravo response. 8405 Drive, Arkansas, San Diego. 634, 613, Alpha response. 017, base crest, vertical, Arkansas.
2: Paris, is there anyone?
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2: Gas company has arrived. 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

0: Traffic is a little scratchy, just confirm we've been canceled.
1: 1061, that's affirmative, canceled.

5, stroke Charlie responds at Park 16, Oklahoma Park, 93, South Grand Avenue, 389, I'm going to be in. One medic 71, unknown medical, proceed with caution. Bravo responds, RSO's en route to Monterey Avenue, cross of Frank Sinatra Drive, RBC Command 12.

712, if I get an ETA for AMR, please. 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
1: Timoteo, I see a swap over on the Timoteo. It's approximately a quarter acre potential for five. I'd like to request the Type 1 copter, copter 6053 response.
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0: 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RSO's on scene at Paris High School, 175 East Nuevo Road, RBC Command 6.
1: Tonga Brush 1, do you have traffic?
0: Brush 1, Paris, that's a negative.

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1: Battalion 3111, Battalion 1, Division Chief 10, Engine 3, is 3159, Engine 54, Engine 76, Engine 7, Engine 3161, Engine 3169. Batista 3 with Rainbow 2, those are 3142 and those are 3540. Respond to the central incident, vegetation fire, Delta response. Central Avenue, cross the Ramona Avenue, respond on RE2, Zone 3, CPS, taxi.

0: says that the upwind polar acres is going to be south on San Jacinto Beach, south of Central. I'll be the central IC. My volume is coming in. Is coming in.
1: IC, Sirs. Correction, Division 10, Sirs. Copy, showing you as the central IC.

0: 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The firewall unit thinks, I mean, only access is going to be south of central on San Antonio.
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0: Paris Central. So I get an engine up here. Can you go ahead and start a helicopter? Maybe some air propulsion.
1: On 26462 Avenida de la Paz, Barbecue Command 5.
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4: 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Mateo, I see you. So the port guard just pressed stop on the swap over. We got hose line tied in. I'll get back to you with an update acreage.
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0: I'm looking at approximately 2 acres, making a push down the south side, in alignment with San Pedro Street. Avenger 3 upstream, continue aircraft for now. All others, go ahead and tie in with 3111 on CBS 4.
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1: If you can offload right in there in a safe area, you walk up here, I'll have you engage the fire's perimeter.
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0: Air attack 310, sir, copy, showing you assuming central air attack.
3: Squad 7.

0: 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Delta response, 129, 1 Courage.
1: Surveying by report that it's going to be on central, just south of 77.
0: 7, can't see a response for truck 76 on scene, 1330.
2: Sir, copy request to the closest type 3.
0: Response, 2660E, Kaya Emiliano.
1: That's when I can send it all the way around and take it back out to the south if you want.
3: I'm calling ahead. Backfire right now, so the left link is north link.
1: I've got that, and at the hose light, you can see where the right slope's coming up there about 3 quarters of the way down.
3: Confirm that line's clear. Looks like the head is from down.

dropping. All right, step 3 or step 4.

0: Let's do a split load and then just bring the rest straight across the shield. I can do that. Okay, I'm down with
1: Fire shelter response. Get this area of Central Avenue across the Ramona Avenue.

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0: Okay, for the new start, I'll be releasing Brush 19 and Engine 3178. 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
1: 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Central Avenue, cross of Ramona Avenue, respond on RRU 2, Hill Street, EF 12, EF 3rd and Ground 1.

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1: 10-18 Alpha response at Railroad Canyon Elementary School, 1300 Mills Street. 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

0: deployment time can be approximately 4 to 5 hours. We'll hold all the units until we actually capture the south side.
1: 1259, unknown medical, stage Bravo response. SOS on scene, the hospital road, Constitution Avenue, RBC 10-5, copy, acknowledge, stage.

site. 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Things still got a little bit of heat on it, but it's contained. 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

0: 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That's, you know, the two vehicles that you see blocking the entrance of the hospital.
1: Central Air Tax, placing Tinker 73. Actually, we could release Tinker 73 on base Hemet. Additionally, we could release Tinker 140 as well.
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And I'll go check the Paris for the rest.

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3: Ferris, AirTAC 310 has been released from the central incident. ETA to MLB 1409. This helicopter 608 will be coming up shortly.

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10B, Battalion 12B, and then 37, and then 36, 698, and then 6, 24, and then 3172, and then 3162, Oakland 3. With resources from Purdue and San Diego, respond to the Colby incident, vegetation fire, Charlie response. I believe it's 2 process north of the Canyon Drive, respond on R, and then 2, 710, we have taxes.

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1: Operation, your traffic is crunching and readable, re-advise.
2: Did you have additional traffic for the ICE?
1: 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We're adding an additional incident on RU2 in Desert Hot Springs.
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1: Station Bravo response, westbound Highway 60 at the Millican Avenue off ramp. On this command, utilizing RVC TAC 7.

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0: Oakland, 6 Paris.
1: Paris, it's State Floor is on scene. Three-story, multi-family dwelling. Showing up in the investigation boat as a CIC. I do have a 1-star succeeded. Stand by, make contact.

0: I see her.
1: This is complete. Can I just go over some resources with you, make sure I didn't miss anybody?
0: I see her. Go ahead.
1: Okay, on scene I show engine 3164, 3159, 3169, engine 54, Batista 3, engine 3, 3161, engine 76, engine 7, battalion 1, and we just released the Oakland crew.
0: Central, I see Paris copies the same resources, confirming if Marietta Brush 4 is still on scene with you.
1: My understanding from the transition is that the local government Type 3s were canceled.
0: Central, I see Paris copies, 1438.
1: Additionally, I have not had Marietta Brush 4 check-in.
0: I see Paris copy, 1439.
1: Data committed time for the resources on scene will be 2 hours.
0: Central, I see 1439.

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1: For Patrol 59.
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0: Romeo 26. Got eyes on a large column building on Monolith Trail and Pinnacle Street. Be the best cross streets I can give you. It's going to be out in the field west of East Neck Road. Sort of full wildland response, please.
1: Central AC, Battalion 1 will be en route.
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2: 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I copied the chopper Battalion 1. Would you like me to start engine 3164 that way as well?
1: Central IC, standby.

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0: 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Have everybody access off Mapes, please.
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0: here. For 3164, what are we running the incident on? Hey, is that you guys that are sitting along the road facing the west direction?
1: Central IC for ENTA 3164, have them utilize RVC Command 6, Tone 3, RVC TAC 5. 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
0: I copy 6 and 5. So do you have your cell phone with you?

0: Paris, Division 11. Paris, Division 11. I'm in the area of the vegetation fire in Paris. If you could add me to it.
1: Paris, copy. Fire, 2-2-4.

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1: 3126, Paris.
0: Confirming we're running this fire off East NatCon, Command 6.
1: 3126, that's affirmative.
0: Show me on scene. It's going to be a vegetation fire burning in light to medium fuels. Moderate rate of spread. I do have two heads on the fire, approximately 1 to 2 acres. It's going to be accessible right now by type 3. Continue the response for now. Have everybody access off of MAVE.
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2: Battalion 13 Beacon, air
1: Battalion 13 B, vegetation, fire, light fuels, moderate spread, two heads.

Quebec 76, Squad 7, unconscious, self-response, Wild Quest of Menifee Lakes, 29914 Antelope Road, the outside patio by the pool, RFC

0: Harris, Division 11.
1: Harris.
0: Division 11, has anyone taken command of the incident yet?
1: Division 11, that's a negative.
0: Copy that. I'll go ahead and assume I see the Pinnacle incident. Have all incoming resources make access off Mapes and Jimmy Taylor Drive.
1: 11, Paris, copy, showing you a 2B. Pinnacle, I see. Battalion 13B, confirming copy.

0: Division 11.
1: YC Paris.
0: Paris, confirming you copy. The incident name is Pinnacle Incident. Confirming Prevention 3126. Ordered any resources when he got on scene.
1: Pinnacle IC, Paris copies IC. And incident name Pinnacle. That's a negative in regards to resource request

0: Pinnacle IC. I copy that. No resources were ordered. Let's go ahead and start a high-speed dispatch. I understand this started in the LRA, but this is going to threat to the SRA.
1: Copy request to start high-speed dispatch.
0: Paris Pinnacle, I see you. 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
1: 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Respiratory 3. Battalion 3, Paris. Respiratory 3, could you reattach this to the last call, please?

0: 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It will be RVC Command 1, Tone 3, CDF Tag 2, CDF Air to Ground 1. Stand by for check back.
1: Oh, I see. Was there a frequency change? You're broken.
0: 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RVC Command 1, CDF Tag 2, Air to Ground 1.
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0: Charlie, Spencer, going 26, like I was agreeing with you, change.
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standing by at multi-level of consciousness, Charlie response. 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

0: 25 Paris. West 25 Paris. RP's number went to a social worker responsible for 5 locations. 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We'll reach back with RSO for further confirming need to start forced entry. 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
1: Copies. 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

0: Paris on RE1, Baffert is scratching, we'll be advised.
1: Paris AirTAC 310 is off base 7 for the Pinnacle incident, ETA of 1558 with two tankers in tow.
2: Paris copy 1553. Can you confirm you copy?
3: 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Or Pinnacle IC copies.
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1: Yeah, call will be on RVC Command 1, RVC Command 1. Confirm you copy.
0: 1,000, we're right behind you.
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0: Hello.

0: air attack 310, is that seeing the pinnacle, assuming pinnacle air attack break. I see air attack, make sure you're going to want.
1: Air 310, press copy, showing you to the pinnacle air attack.
0: I see real quick, make sure you want to clean up that west piece there.
2: Silence, let it burn to the road.
0: Pinnacle, I see pinnacle air attack, here to go. Active piece is we'll call it the right shoulder. You got one engine over there now. Was the intention to just let that clean up all the way to the road?

0: get the tankers in orbit, bring the copter in, they could deploy the crew, just help with that operation, and grab a tank of water. Clean up to a road. If you want to deploy the crew and they could help with that, and then just grab a tank of water. There's the Titan. There's the Titan 13B, that's me.
1: 13B, 1558.
0: Hey, Tim, the piece that they're going to let burn to the road is going to be on the westernmost part of the fire, southwest part of the fire, close to the inlet.

0: Engine 75, psychiatric
1: emergency, pre-caution, Alpha Romeo. We have no MDC connectivity at the time.
0: Windsong Lane and Palomar Street. Repeating command, sir.
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0: Secretary Attack here to ground. I got a spot over that road where we're letting it come to there. Looks like it's picking up a little bit of steam. There's an engine right there, and our HELTAC crew is deploying, but I'll probably put a drop in front of that to protect those power lines. Encompass that whole thing. We'll just cut that piece off, go road to road just to protect those power lines once the copter is up.
1: Go right now, I'm on a downwind.
0: 05 air check. Air tactics. The hold. Clear maneuver. And just got that engine, just go a little.
1: 11602. I'd love to put on the coverage level and put a little bit, drop a little high just so it doesn't stop.
0: Clear drop.
2: Paris, Pinnacle, I see.
0: That's very good, Stark, in line. I'm going to put you on a load hold, Hammett.
2: Resource sufficient. I should be able to kick the dozers back to you here shortly. We're looking at a 2-hour commitment time for all resources assigned.
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0: Pinnacle air attack.
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1: 9-16-06.
0: Engine 3565 responding, is entering the unit, responding to the pinnacle incident. There's engine 25 attack.
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1: Crew 1, 1608. Yeah, Batista 3 is attacking the back. If they
2: respond to the line, 09.
0: There's no RSO. Can you double check on the address?
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0: Paris, yeah, Prado Crew 1 responding to you at the Santa Claus today.
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1: Paris, Pomona, crew 1.
2: Pomona, crew 1, Paris.
3: Harso, dispatch, they advise that they're operating.
1: During the unit en route to the Pinacobi on a slight traffic delay.
2: Crew 1, Paris, copy.
1: Paris, Pinnacle IC, what was that identifier of the unit coming into the, entering into the unit?
2: IC, that's Pomona, crew 1.
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0: 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Okay, repeat. There's Rainbow Crew 1 and 4, copies are canceled. Was a spot?
1: Where a pair of spots.

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0: I copy. 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
1: Paris, so dispatch units are in front of 5961 Mission Boulevard. 5961 Mission Boulevard, it does appear to be a GPSS office.

0: Paris Vision 61. Attempting to crawl to the door. We have a son on a ring camera trying to talk to us, saying that she's going to try to call, but we want to confirm this before we make entry.
1: Engine 61, Paris copies. We'll relay on the RP.

0: 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Comfortable releasing the tanker that we have in orbit, and we'll keep myself in the copter for a little bit longer. 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
1: Okay. Engine 6D traffic collision, Bravo response. Antelope Road crossing Newport Road, furthering comments on RBC Command 6.

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2: Tactical operations, tactical air attack aircraft. All right, just checking in and see what your comfort level is with the aircraft departing.

0: Yeah, it's kind of funny that that one section is smoking like crazy and the other one's coal black. I imagine it's just some green mustard or something that's just smoldering. You know, it looks a lot worse than it does. Just the wind's blowing right across that line, but we've sat on it now for about 40 minutes and we haven't gotten any spots over there, so I feel pretty comfortable with us departing. Sounds good. The helicopter's going to pick up the crew and then we'll be departing together probably about 5 minutes. Project copy direct. From the Pinnacle, I say ETA Hemet 1645. Copter 605 will be coming available shortly.
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0: 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We're going to hold on to Dozer 3140.
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0: Chapter 605 on command. Release from a critical incident. Interrupt to him at Ryan. 5-minute ETE. 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
1: 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I see. I'm going to go ahead and transfer command to Battalion 1. 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

54. Engine 33, Medic 50, Falls Alpha responds at Omnidental 72210, Highway 111, and CE like Edward 1, RBC Command 12. Engine 67 with Medic 67, unknown medical, Bravo response, Highway 111 west of Monterey Avenue on RBC Command 12.

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6 with Squad 6, traffic collision, Bravo response. First state parking lot at Frederick Street, cross the County Boulevard on RPCM 5. Truck 2 with Squad 2, breathing problem, Delta response, 14871 Winchester Street, RPCM 5.

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